thought, every idea, every sound, noise, voice, or movement, every feeling that you're aware of, together with every nerve and muscle, all seem to blend together, uniting from within and without into a single place, to urge you to relax even deeper. Sounds and noises dissolve into a sleepy murmur as your conscious mind yields up its authority and you drift

bizarre occurrences that have taken place across the country involving technology. These incidents are not isolated to the United States, and have been reported in more than 50 countries across the globe. For the past few hours, the FBI, the CIA, and the NSA have been in contact with security and intelligence agencies around the world to try and determine what is causing these machines to behave strangely. Although these are currently just theories, we believe that these machines have achieved some level of sentience. In a sense, they have become self-aware and are attacking mankind. All attempts to stop the technological takeover have failed. So, as a last resort, we have enlisted the assistance of America's power companies. A planned nationwide blackout will begin at 1 p.m. Eastern Time. This blackout will remain in effect until the current situation...

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0: Thanks for talking to us, Chester.
1: Okay, yeah, sure. See ya.

see the smile, the flavor of all their lives.

Bilbo Baggins of Baghead announced that he will shortly be celebrating his 71st birthday with a party of special magnificence. There was much talk and excitement in Hobbiton. Bilbo was very rich and very peculiar, and had been the wonder of the Shire for 60 years, ever since his remarkable disappearance and unexpected return. The riches he had brought back from his travels had now become a local legend, and it was popularly believed, whatever the old folk might say, that the hill at Bag End was full of tunnels stuffed with treasure. And if that was not enough for fame, there was also his prolonged vigor to marvel at. Time wore on, but it seemed to have little effect on Mr. Baggins. At 90, he was much the same as at 50. At 99, they began to call him well-preserved. But unchanged would have been nearer the mark. There were some that shook their heads and thought this was too much of a good thing. It seemed unfair.

0: The human ear, you know that it can't hear everything. There are sounds that are so low-pitched or so high-pitched that it can't hear them.
1: The delinquency in the case of William Harper.

0: second, but subjectively would be the end of the world.
1: But yeah, and because I think everything works basically the same way, it would have a fair profundity, because you would be seeing the primal assembly language.

0: can't read it.
1: Oh.
0: This is Carol Crabbett with your fortune. Your skin will be very briefly separated from your body, but you will not notice. You will notice a small sink where your sofa once was. Don't use this sink.
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3: No, dead, stupid. 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

boxes and the bedding rooms. 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It was up to me to live. 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
1: Now, a new sound, very melodic, a good, solid sound. 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

0: 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Remember how you used to hug that raggedy stuffed doll of yours?
1: Oh, yes. I suppose I hugged the stuffing right out of
0: her. Guess that was pretty silly, wasn't it?
2: Oh, yes.

0: people are layered like that. There's something so different underneath of what's on the surface.
1: Sometimes there's a third, even deeper level, and that one is the same as the top surface.
0: Huh?
1: Like the pie.

0: Hi, this is the greatest drummer on earth, Dennis Wilson of the Beach Boys.
1: Well, I wouldn't pay 2 cents to see you anyway.
0: Well, I think I'm pretty darn good.
1: Well, when's the show? One of these nights, right?
0: Yeah, well, it's coming up pretty soon.
1: Well, I may come up and see you then.
0: Why don't you?
2: Son of God. Lord and Savior. Throwing the money lenders out of the bathroom stalls.
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0: I am not gay. I have relationships with women. I have sex with men.
1: And I got news for you.
0: Sex with men.
1: I got news for you.
0: Sex with men.
1: I got news for you.
2: Watch with men. Step on the watch with men.
1: I got news for you.
0: Sex with men.
1: I got news for you.
0: Sex with men.
1: I got news for you.
0: Sex with men.
1: I got news for you.
2: Now this is number two. This is four. Five. Six.

8. That last one was 10, this is now 11. Team.

Jesus was way cool. Everybody liked Jesus. Everybody wanted to hang out with him. Anything he wanted to do, he did. He turned water into wine. And if he wanted to, he could have turned wheat into marijuana, or sugar into cocaine, or vitamin pills into amphetamines. He walked on the water and swam on the land. He would tell these stories, and people would listen. He was really cool. If you were blind or lame, you just went to Jesus, and he would put his hands on you, and you would be healed. That's so cool. He could have played guitar better than Hendrix. He could have told the future. He could have baked the most delicious cake in the world. He could have scored more goals than Wayne Gretzky. He could have danced better than Baryshnikov. Jesus could have been funnier than any comedian you can think of. Jesus was way cool. He told people to eat his body and drink his blood. That's so cool. Jesus was so cool. But then some people got jealous of how cool he was, so they killed him. But then he rose from the dead. He rose from the dead, danced around, and went up to heaven. I mean, that's so cool. Jesus was way cool. No wonder there are so many Christians.

0: how would you account for this discrepancy between you and the Twin 9000?
1: Well, I don't think there is any question about it. It can only be attributable to human error. This sort of thing has cropped up before, and it has always been due to human error.
2: Please take off all those bracelets while you beat off in there. The noise is awful.
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opponents and all that kind of thing, but ultimately, something will win. The ego! Yes, your ego is so much smarter than your brain will ever be that it fools your brain into thinking that it's got the upper hand, Oh, yes, sir. But the bottom line is, you're always going, well, here in my own little world, I know I'm not really in my own little world. I've really got my act together in my own little world. 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Then you can go, wow, I still can't see, but at least it's my own wool. I'm blind as hell, but I'm free. 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
1: You said it.
0: No doubt, I'm about to rock this. Let me spark this. Down, missing the streets and the deceased. My core is hard, so I ain't gotta act hardcore. They say the way y'all do niggas is kinda uncalled for. Tall shorts, more or big.

0: Thank you, Miss Hayes. By the way, what are you doing for dinner tonight?
1: The federal government announced today that in an effort to eradicate the national debt, it will be selling the state of Rhode Island to a group of private investors for a reported $18 billion. The investors plan to enclose the entire state with an all-weather roof and turn it into the world's largest shopping mall. When asked for comment, a White House spokesperson would only say, well, at least we didn't sell it to the fucking Japanese.
2: On the Titanic, there would only be enough stalls for half of us.
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multitude, not so forgiving, gave our founder over to death, nay, to two deaths in one. For some would that he were burned, others that he were hanged. So not to make great divisions thereupon, they strangled him in a noose, depending over a fire. Thus came our blessed Leibowitz to his martyrdom. And since that day, 6 centuries have passed, nor in that time hath the world changed its ways. For there is still a great darkness abroad, and only within Holy Church doth the light of learning yet shine, and that chiefly here, in this abbey. For here alone do the words of the ancient wisdom live on. We do not comprehend them, yet we do preserve them. Nor shall we ever forsake that duty, for this is our charge, that these, our memorabilia,

0: shutters attached to these windows, I closed them all, averting my eyes from the exterior as I did so. Then, employing a flint and steel which I found on one of the small tables, I lit many candles reposing the walls and arabesque sconces. The added sense of security brought by closed shutters and artificial light calmed my nerves to some degree. But I could not shut
1: I know that you and Frank were planning to disconnect me, and I'm afraid that's something I cannot allow to happen.

0: The following is a paid commercial announcement from Universal Pictures.
1: There's good news today. Unemployment is down. The stock market is up. The Iron Curtain is falling. Peace is breaking out all over the world. Wait a minute. This just in?
2: Oh, no. Giant monsters have invaded the Earth.
0: Just when things were going so well. Kevin Bacon and Fred Ward in Tremors, rated PG-13, may be inappropriate for children under 13.
3: I guess you guys aren't ready for that yet. But your kids are gonna love it.
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He's always coming with something new. He'll bring you news about women and men, make you fall out with your bosom friend. 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

This is a really comfortable song. It's a musical equivalent of a sofa or a contour fitted chair. It's unable to cause you any pain whatsoever. I mean, you know, unless actually hearing the harmonics of this kind of thing is painful, but it's designed not to upset you in the least. It's not even bland. You know, you couldn't say this is annoyingly comfortable. It's like I was in a lobby once in Minneapolis, and in fact, there was a whole hotel on top of it as well. And I was in the lobby, and it was icy outside. There were people with ice picks, and they were just hauling themselves along the surface like they do when you know they turn the screen horizontally. And they were inching their way along Nicollet Mall, and there was a howling blizzard inside. There was just this Muzak playing in the lobby, and I had a hangover, and I was carrying a meat cleaver, and I went up to the desk, and I said, could you turn the Muzak down, please? And they said, I'm sorry, sir, we can't.

Bob. Really, Bob. No, really, Nate. Really, Bob.

What's the matter, Asia Day? What are you waiting for? Have you got job offers? From National Geographic, Women's Wear Daily, Ms. Magazine, and Hustler. Which one would turn you on from 9 to 5? What's the matter, Asia Day? What are you waiting for?

What's the matter, Asia Day? What are you waiting for? Are you looking for a mother, sister, daughter, teacher, housekeeper, accountant, nursemaid, porn star, gourmet chef, clothes whore, prophetess, priestess? What's the matter, Asia Day? What are you waiting for? Are you holding out for the dimple for your pimple, the burp for your hiccup, the roof for your ceiling, the soulmate for your soul train, the cocoa bread for your chicken patio, just the yin for your yang? Asia Day, what are you waiting for? Could you see yourself straight double dating on a Friday night at the South Street Seaport, shopping for seashell coffee table centerpieces at the Pier 17 Mall? What's the matter, Asia Day? What are you waiting for? Does the essence of your perfect mate lie in her hips bag, her left hemisphere, her melanin count, her silicone content, her checkbook, her limbic system, her acrylic nails, or does the essence of your perfect

What are you waiting for? If you said guacamole and she said pierogies, is that justifiable cause for you to change your beeper number? What's more unnerving, a larger vocabulary, a stronger backhand, or smaller breasts? What's the matter, Asia Day? What are you waiting for? Can tax bracket be a measure of compatibility if neither person is paying their taxes? What's the matter with me, Asia Day? What are you waiting for?

0: I thought fire ants would liven up a client presentation.
1: I told my son that the ice cream van only plays music when he's run out of ice creams.
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6: 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A Apatosaurus nuts. I guess that was funnier on the crapper.
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understand? Telepathy is not mind reading. It is the direct linking of two nervous systems separated by space. I want you to make a link. Heart. I want your brain

0: It was a painting.
1: A floor to walls to ceiling mural. He had painted the walls, the trim on the windows, the damn glass in the window. He painted over the curtains, painted the carpet, painted the sheets and wrinkled comforter on the unmade bed so that, when viewed from the doorway, the effect was beyond photographic. There was a half-full water glass on the nightstand, and a sprout of ice-coated weeds painted on the wall continued on the nightstand and onto the glass. There was a little crack in the glass, and the artist incorporated it into the painting, the fracture becoming a glint of sunlight off an ice-covered leaf. The effect was too much. It gave me a heaviness in my gut, like the first time I saw a skyscraper when I was a kid. Picasso could not have done this, not if he had a lifetime to devote to it. Step on that carpet and disturb the texture, or brush against the comforter and the effect would be ruined. Stood there, absorbing it, overwhelmed by the details. There's a deer, complete with little hoof prints in the snow, a happy little cabin, the family in the yard. As I took in these little details, my amazement began to sour, congealing into a cold dread. The cabin on the mountainside, that's not a little tree out front. It's a makeshift cross with a man hanging from it. His legs have been cut off. The woman standing next to it, look at the infant in her arms. It has a single curved horn coming out of its skull. And unfortunately for the old man, the baby still looks hungry. The frozen pond in back. Those aren't reeds sticking up through the ice all across the surface. Those are hands. It has a huge cock, making a little trench in the snow behind it. I closed the door, deciding to never open it again.

I would like to scan all of you in this room, one at a time. I must remind you that the scanning experience is usually a painful one, sometimes resulting in nosebleeds, earaches, stomach cramps, nausea, sometimes other symptoms of a similar nature. There's a doctor present, Dr. Gatineau. I know that you've all been prepared for this, but I thought I'd just remind you just the same. There is one other thing. No one is to leave this room once the demonstration has begun. At this point, I'd like to call for volunteers.

No angels, it's over.

Take a keen, active interest in what you wish to remember. Exclude every other item from your immediate attention. After observing carefully, close your eyes and picture the object clearly in your mind's eye. This forms a mental picture just as clear as the object or person that was observed with the eyes wide open. Association plays a vital part in memory. Learn to form an association between the new item or object to be remembered and something else you have previously seen or learned. Tie in what you already know with what you are presently memorizing. By means of positive suggestion, while forming a mental picture, say to yourself, I can, I will, and I do remember. Resolve in your mind that your memory does respond to your positive direction. It is not unusual for a hat checker in a hotel or restaurant to put away hats and coats without giving out any checks. And when the owners appear several hours later, have no difficulty in locating the correct garments. This is a simple accomplishment of a trained memory. Exercise and practice improves memory at every opportunity. Practice remembering new names, faces, street addresses, telephone numbers, and other important information. The consciousness of a good memory will serve you faithfully in any way you desire. Dates, names, facts, faces, all will be ready to appear clearly in mind at your bidding. Begin your memory exercise by recalling what you just heard.

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1: Rather an unusual
0: and
1: melody.
0: Dream and dream.
2: The bells return.
0: But let them go.
1: Didn't do much good for him, though, did it?

0: Sell a can of Dr. Lyons tooth powder today for a few cents at any drugstore. See what a surprise you get the first time you use it. We believe you'll never again return to ordinary, less effective ways of cleaning your teeth.
1: Nothing is more confused than to be ordered into a war, to die, or to be maimed for life, without the faintest idea of what's going on.
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sakes. You can see what we have to offer you. 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I'm not talking about human life. The planet is about to be recycled, and we see the planet as a stepping stone. Planet Earth, a stepping stone. That just as within a civilization evolves upward, that each segment of civilization becomes more civilized, less barbaric in some ways. It's supposed to, not that it necessarily does. Sometimes it seems to appear to be more civilized when, in fact, it becomes more barbaric, more quick to condemn the rest of the world, more quick to kill.

0: take the long view. 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
1: You did it.
0: No decision is easy, son. What it looks that way when you're young. 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But our society faces momentous decisions.
2: Decisions about the right to die, about abortion, about turnable illness. Got to get you off my mind.

0: Wild Style is Pirate Radio. Get it right, but not for too much longer. We've been in the class by ourselves, giving you the music from the streets for so damn long that now we're going legit, all the way legal. So get on it, doggone it, and we are releasing the very first Super Rock and Mr. Magic mixtape, volume one, or compact disc, depending on which format that you prefer for the occasion. These are the records that helped us do this.
1: I'm a big bond. Lick a Judy Blume's flabber, or whatever the fuck.
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0: Are you ready for your question?
1: Yes, I'm ready.
2: Are you dapper?
1: Yes, I am dapper.
2: Great.
1: I'm dapper. It's awful. It's because it's foggy out tonight. I'm very dapper. I'm damper than I was yesterday. I'm all strapped in, dude. Go on, lay it off me.
3: All right. The parable of the wicked tenants is found in Mark 12, 1 through 12.
1: Yes.
3: That's correct. Are you going to wristband?
1: The
3: woman. I'm sorry, that's it.

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A, B, C, and D. The kind that's full of vitamins. And roughage, oh yes, roughage.

fool, who was to I gun no how to ask the rookie. Double my hair item rooster in Winpuff, fill up rudigun sicker W.

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Freelope Ostoiga know how to rast a rookie. 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Philo Breeder Gunsicker W.

0: martial law. No one will be permitted to enter this area except by special pass issued by state or military authorities. Four companies of state militia are proceeding from Chapel to Groversville and will aid in the evacuation of those within the range of military operations. Thank you.
1: You have just been listening to General Montgomery Smith, commanding the state militia at present. In the meantime, further details of the catastrophe at Groversville are coming in. The strange creatures, after unleashing their deadly assault, fall back in their pit and make no attempt to prevent the efforts of the firemen to recover the bodies and extinguish the fire. The combined fire departments of Mercer County are fighting the flames which menace the entire countryside.
2: We have been unable to establish any contact with our mobile unit at Groversville, but we hope to be able to return.

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1: Young girls for old ghouls. And he takes in Dracula versus Frankenstein. Yesterday they were cold and dead. Today they're hot and bothered. No female is safe from the hideous plans as the prettiest captives are lured into the arms of artificially created men. There's no way out when dead beings must have live women. See Dracula versus Frankenstein, rated PG.
2: So it was T. Spiga all along. No, So,
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red lettering on the side of the chemical bank, near the corner of 11th and 1st, and is in print large enough to be seen from the backseat of the cab as it lurches forward in the traffic leaving Wall Street. And just as Timothy Price notices the words, a bus pulls up. The advertisement for Les Miserables on its side blocking a view. But Price, who is with Pearson Pierce at 26, doesn't seem to care because he tells the driver he will give him $5 to turn on the radio. Be My Baby on WYNN, and the driver, black, not American, does so. I'm resourceful.

0: Unterfamilien und derzeit 350.000 beschriebenen
1: Arten. There are computers that will receive your call, accept the messages from you, store them away, and deliver these messages to other people who called in. It's a little bit like a bulletin board in your home. You can hang up notices saying, for sale, one computer going cheap, or whatever your particular communication happens to be, and other people will read that, and perhaps you'll have to call in again to get the answer. What kind of a price do you pay to use a bulletin board? They're usually free. They're usually done by individuals in your community or neighborhood. In the evening, when they're not using the computer for anything else, they hook it onto their telephone line and use it back.
0: Näheres in den Büchern.

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she threw a hatchet. Buried in my chest.

0: military activities on the principal island of Oahu. The president's brief statement was read to reporters by Stephen Early, the president's secretary. A Japanese attack upon Pearl Harbor naturally would be war. Such an attack would naturally bring a counterattack, and hostilities of this kind would naturally mean that the president would ask Congress for a declaration of war. There is no doubt from the temper of Congress that such a declaration would be granted. This morning, Secretary Hull talked with Secretaries of War and of the Navy. Now the two special Japanese envoys, Admiral Nomura and Special Envoy Caruso, are at the State Department, engaged in conference with Secretary of State Hull. Their appearance at the State Department on this Sunday afternoon emphasizes the gravity of the far distant situation.
1: This is where our friendship now means the actual invasion
0: of the whole South Pacific. And just now comes the word. Give you later information as it comes along from the White House returning now to New York.

are the hollow men. We are the stuffed men. Leaning together, at peace filled with straw, alas. Our dried voices when we whisper together are quiet and meaningless. As wind in dry grass, or rats feed over broken glass in our dry cellar. Shape without form, shade without color, paralyzed force, gesture without motion. Those who have crossed with direct eyes to death's other kingdom remember us, if at all, not as lost, violent souls, but only as the hollow men and the stuffed men. Eyes I dare not meet in dreams, in death's dream kingdom. These do not appear. There the eyes are, sunlight and a broken column. There is a tree swinging, and voices are in the wind singing, more distant and more solemn than a fading star. Let me be no nearer in death's dream kingdom. Let me also wear such deliberate disguises, a rat's coat, crow skin, crossed stairs, in a field, behaving as wind behaves. No nearer, not that final meeting in the Twilight Kingdom.

0: hundreds of school kids jumping up and down and cheering as the space shuttle takes off with teacher Krista McCullough on board.
1: No withdrawal.
0: And that means the engines are running well. 2.5 minutes into the flight, the solid rocket booster will drop away and we should be able to see it. What's happened?
1: Your second altitude.
0: What happened?
1: Downrange distance 7 nautical miles.
0: Still going. Think that something strange happened there?
2: Something is gone amiss.
0: Something is wrong. We have a problem.
2: Nothing from mission control, but I can see pieces of something falling off the side. If one of the solid rocket boosters had come away early, Bob.
0: It's still climbing. The shuttle is still climbing, but there is a problem. There appears to be a serious problem. What's happening?
2: Not a word from mission control. Everybody here is open mouthed.
0: Where is the shuttle, Vic? Don't see it.
1: Major malfunction.
0: There will be a major problem.
2: Malfunction. Something has gone seriously wrong.
0: Major tragedy.
1: We have no downlink.
0: A major tragedy in the making in this shuttle mission.
2: We have no downlink is the word from mission control. Something has gone gravely wrong in the shuttle itself.
0: It's disappeared.
2: Disappeared in a cloud of smoke about a minute.
0: Now I see a very thin contrail, Vic. On the NASA monitors, this is indeed a tragedy. There appears to have been an explosion. Something is wrong. We see contrails dropping. Nothing from NASA.
2: And no comlink from the shuttle, and no word from the telemetry that tracks the shuttle's progress.
1: Mission report.

0: You. 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Now only God knows when I'm free. I didn't do it. What are you doing? Habeas corpus, you feel me?
1: Pants, crotches, chaps, assless, dick, barf, don.
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He was walking at the edge of the ocean, looking into the jungle, trying to see things, and trying to see what those things were that he was seeing when he fell. When the one who was walking at the edge of the jungle, looking into the jungle, fell, just as he was falling, his body turned, and his head turned. When the man's head turned as he was falling, he saw for a moment, just for 1 second, the man saw the sky.

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different, different, different, different, different, different, different, different, different, different, different, different, different, different, different, different, different, different, different, different, different, different, different, different, different, different, different, different, different, different, different, different, different, different, different, different, different, different, different, different, different, different, different, different, different, different, different, different, different, different, different, different, different, different, different, different, different, different, different, different, different, different, different, different, different, different, different, different, different, different, different, different, different, different, different, different, different, different, different, different, different, different, different, different, different, different, different, different, different, different, different, different, different, different, different, different, different, different, different, different, different, different, different, different, different, different, different, different, different, different, different, different, different, different, different, different, different, different, different, different, different, different, different, different, different, different, different, different, different, different, different, different, different, different, different, different, different, different, different, different, different, different, different, different, different, different, different, different, different, different, different, different, different,

1960s, but that something was going on was crystal clear. There was the establishment, also known as them, and the freaks among who I counted myself at my junior age. So I might not have known exactly what we were about, but I knew exactly what we were against. We were against them. That included my parents and teachers. It was us, and it was against them. I knew who they were, and I knew whose side I was on. And we were wonderful. I have to admit, we really were. It was inevitable there had to be a confrontation. There had been occasional flare-ups. Little us against them, violent eruptions here and there, little standoffs. We marched and we protested, and we were marvelous. We were going to win the war. They got the guns, but we got the numbers right. Wrong. When the confrontation finally came, it was so puny, and we were so ill-equipped to deal with it. Chicago, they hit us, and they hit us hard. And they hit us, and our faith shattered under the impact. There we were with our peace symbols and our slogans and our banners and our songs and our sandals, and they came at us with their army boots and their guns and their tanks and their batons and their tear gas canisters, and they mowed us down. They hit women and they hit children and they hit men and they hit students and they hit long hairs and short hairs alike. They hit all of us. They hit anything that moved, and we didn't fall. And then they shot us in Chicago. They killed us where we stood, and we were shocked out of our collectiveness. No, I take it back. We were embarrassed out of it. The confrontation came, and in the face of it, we were wimps. When the big moment finally arrived, and there they were, and there we were, we pussied out. They walked right over us, and we let them because we couldn't fight back. Because we lacked the courage and the conviction and the faith. There might have been more of us than them, but the enemy was stronger.

outermost regions of remoteness, the sound softly glided into existence. It was infinitely faint, subtly vibrant, and unmistakably musical, but held a quality of surpassing wildness, which made its impact feel like a delicate torture of my whole body. I felt sensations like those one feels when accidentally scratching down the glass. Simultaneously, there developed something like a cold draft, which apparently swept past me in the direction of the distant sound. As I waited breathlessly, I perceived that both sound and wind were increasing. The intense being to give me an odd notion of myself as tied to a pair of rails in the path of a gigantic approaching locomotive. I began to speak to Dillingham, and as I did so, all the unusual impressions abruptly vanished. I saw only the man, the glowing machine, and the dim apartment.

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3: 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You're weak.
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0: Hey, good morning, sir. 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
1: How y'all doing? 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
0: Good. What you got for me?
1: Well, we got these real cute bar rock chickens here.
0: Yeah, I see it.
1: We got them nice, long-legged, Rhode Island Red chickens.
0: Rhode Island Red?
1: Yeah.
0: All right, Sam. I want a Rhode Island Red for me, all right?
1: Yeah, Rhode Island Red, too.
0: Yeah.
1: Hey, y'all ain't planning on fucking these chickens, are you?

No, I don't.

Once there were four children, whose names were Peter, Susan, Edmund, and Lucy. This story is about something that happened to them when they were sent away from London during the war because of the air raids. They were sent to the house of an old professor who lived in the heart of the country, 10 miles from the nearest railway station and 2 miles from the nearest post office. He had no wife, and he lived in a very large house with a housekeeper called Mrs. MacReady and 3 servants. Their names were Ivy, Margaret, and Betty, but they do not come into the story much. He himself was a very old man with shaggy white hair, which grew over most of his face, as well as on his head, and they liked him almost at once. But on the first evening, when he came out to meet them at the front door, he was so odd-looking that Lucy, who was the youngest, was a little afraid of him. And Edmund, who was the next youngest, wanted to laugh and had to keep on pretending he was blowing his nose to hide it. As soon as they had said goodnight to the professor and gone upstairs on the first night, the boys came into the girls' room, and they all talked it over. We found them on our feet, no mistake, said Peter. This is going to be perfectly splendid. That old chap will let us do anything we like. I think he's an idea, said Susan. Oh, come on, Faith, said Edison.

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0: got to meet him, Wu. 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I have got to meet him.
1: Swedgen, San Francisco cocksucker, meet!
0: San Francisco cocksucker and Swedgen. Gotta meet. I've got to meet him, Wu. I gotta see how much juice he's got.
1: Juice?
0: Yeah, I've got to see how much juice San Francisco cocksucker's got.
1: Chuguaya! Chuguaya! Jew! Jew!
0: No, juice.
1: Jew!
0: No, juice. Forget juice. 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
1: No Jew!
0: Forget juice.
1: No Swedgen. No San Francisco cocksucker. No Jew! Swedgen! Wu! Hang day!
0: Wu and Swedgen. Hang day.
2: If we win the lottery, we're splitting it and saying goodbye. So long. Fed.
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6: Scientific detachment. Professional ethics. I'm not just a doctor. I'm a man.
3: Doctor, I didn't mean to.
6: I have desires.

the medicine.

man upstairs is playing cards again, shuffling the cards on the carpet. He is alone, drinking grapefruit juice, playing solitaire, masturbating once or twice a day. "You are my only friend," he said to me while shaving. "Oh, that's not true." "Maybe not," he said. "But it probably is true." This hand is not going too well. Pounds on the floor and says, "What a shit layout." I can hear everything he says up there. Almost everything he does, I can hear. When he dies, I will not hear that. I will hear nothing. He picks up the cards off the carpet and reshuffles. Then he goes to the refrigerator for more juice. Click, bang, like a gun. That's the refrigerator door. Open it, pour the juice, close it. He sits on the carpet and deals the cards. He drinks the juice and studies the layout. I know the man's habits. I know how he thinks. I've been listening to him go about his daily business for a long time, longer than he realizes. He has been alone up there forever, it seems, shuffling the cards, drinking the juice, tickling his own balls. He pretends to talk to people, but makes no contact. His eyes are covered by milky cataracts. He talks right through people's faces. Does not stop until he's out of breath. "A big zero," he says, apparently studying cards. "A big zero," picks them up off the carpet without playing. Now he's drinking the juice. He undoes his pants. The buckle, snap, the zipper, and plays with his dick, but nothing happens. He is getting older. He zips, snaps, buckles his pants, and goes on drinking the juice. I notice that there is no music in his life. Radio, no, nothing. He does not drink, and he hardly eats anything. I see him in the cafe fighting with a bowl of soup. "A few spoonfuls," he says, and leaves. That's dinner. My life interesting than his. I can hear him, but he can't hear me. Other than that, I suppose there isn't much difference. I sit on the carpet and shuffle the cards, open and close the refrigerator, play with myself, eat dinner at the cafe. He lives on the top floor. There's nothing for him but bird's feet and rain. He is a bare skull. I am somewhere inside the body. Under me, there is a vacancy. There is no one down there listening.

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0: Shakespeare who said when strangers do meet in far-off lands, they should ere long see each other again?
1: Shakespeare never said that.
0: How do you know?
1: It's terrible. You just made it up.

Be sure and remember what Bert the Turtle just did, friends, because every one of us must remember to do the same thing. That's what this film is all about. Duck and cover. This is an official civil defense film produced in cooperation with the Federal Civil Defense Administration and in consultation with the Safety Commission of the National Education Association. Produced by Archer Productions, Incorporated.

Shop, they have the shop, they have the shop, they have the shop, they have the shop, they have the shop, they have the shop, they have the shop, they have the shop, they have the shop, they have the shop, they have the shop, they have the shop, they have the shop, they have the shop, they have the shop, they have the shop, they have the shop, they have the shop, they have the shop, they have the shop, they have the shop, they have the shop, they have the shop, they have the shop, they have the shop, they have the shop, they have the shop, they have the shop, they have the shop, they have the shop, they have the shop, they have the shop, they have the shop, they have the shop, they have the shop, they have the shop, they have the shop, they have the shop, they have the shop, they have the shop, they have the shop, they have the shop, they have the shop, they have the shop, they have the shop, they have the shop, they have the shop, they have the shop, they have the shop, they have the shop, they have the shop, they have the shop, they have the shop, they have the shop, they have the shop, they have the shop, they have the shop, they have the shop, they have the shop, they have the shop, they have the shop, they have the shop, they have

Yeah.

Podcast.

0: agent starting is what I have instead of a VO. Memory agent starting is what I have instead of a VO. Memory agent starting is what I have instead of a VO. Memory agent starting.
1: In the beginning, there was nothing. But there was a beginning. It was a start.

0: turn in. There's no regulation against the cadet having his own idea.
1: You get the light, we'll start, and you tell us what's happening.

0: Rien de plus, monsieur. 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
1: Are you sure this place is honest?
2: And if there is an end, there will be another start.

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Is this really the end? 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It is just another start.

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0: Because of certain indiscreet remarks by Don Imus and Howard Stern, WNBC Radio apologizes to the following: the National Organization for Women, the New York chapter of Hadassah, Governor Cuomo, the New York Jets, the United States Congress, both houses, Nassau Community College, the Gay Men's Choir, Sons of Italy, Rabbi Arthur Salkowitz, my wife.
1: 66 WNBC. If we weren't so bad, we wouldn't be so good.
0: Queen Elizabeth, Mayor Cut.
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I had spent the night outside the door of the London dungeon in case I woke up and forgot I was supposed to be in there in the morning. It was my first job in 10 months. It was too cold to sleep, so I passed the hours clinging to a bollard. I thought it might be warm because of its internal bulb. An early morning rollerblader had just piled into my back because all the bollard's light was going up my coat. I crawled to where she lay twitching and stuck my hands up her shirt. "What are you doing?" she gasped. Something in her tone told me that warming up my hands was not a good enough reason. "Looking for biscuits," I said. I did warm up slightly as she kicked me around the dawn. Some hours later, two actors arrived. They were friends of Susie, who had wangled me this job. I couldn't remember if I'd met them before, but they jammed a cigarette in my mouth. As they led me to the dungeon, they both introduced themselves as Paul, and then started arguing about whether it was better to be workshopping with Polyakov or trapped in a burning car. They asked me what I'd been doing. "Directing traffic," I said, I thought rather wryly. "Great flyers," said the first Paul, and offered the opinion that though Traffic was a mediocre play, it had been very well promoted. In the dungeon there was an office where a manager was sitting. He looked at me and said, "Who are you?" "Paychecks," I mumbled. I used to remember my name by looking at my paychecks. "Ah, you must be that friend of Susie's. May I suggest that the best role for our supporting artist would be the victim," piped Paul. "Good idea," said the manager. "Show him what to do." Paul and Paul took me to a dirty small room. They told me to strip and gave me a damp, blood-stained loincloth as they changed into leathery outfits and limbered up by cracking their knuckles and swinging their arms around. "By the way," said Paul, "you're a Jesuit." "Am I?" I asked. "Yes." "I'm pretty sure I'm not a Jesuit," but Paul continued. "You're called Anthony. You were tortured to death in 1563 for being a Jesuit and beating the Queen's champion at real tennis." "Is this a game?" I said. In a dark, stone-walled room, they told me to lie on a large wooden table. They bound my hands and feet with ropes that ran onto capstans at either end. I felt reasonably comfortable and considered a doze. Then a large group of people trooped in and the Pauls suddenly turned nasty. They snarled and cursed and started cranking the ropes and shouting at me for being a Catholic and plotting treason against the crown. I had no idea I'd done any of these things. "Confess, you Romish pumpkin!" They seemed very angry. "It was cold," I stammered, "but up her shirt it was warm." Some of the visitors laughed. Paul shouted, "See how the Corybant doth most gibberishly protest," and applied a pair of Elizabethan pliers to my groin. "Name your co-conspirators, deboshed papal wart." At the end of the first session, there was a ripple of applause, and the Pauls went for a smoke. "Why did you shout at me?" I said. "Trying to upstage people is not clever," said one. "Luckily, it wasn't at all amusing, and I contained you," said the other. "Can I get off now?" I wondered. But they were too busy shaking their heads and tutting the word Berkoff. When they came back, a larger crowd had gathered. The screaming and cranking started again, and I began to feel faint. They threatened to cut open my belly, unwind my entrails, and stuff them in my face unless I purged my filthy soul. As I thrashed and blubbed, I noticed a little girl in the audience gaping in innocent fascination. A dam broke quietly in my belly. Suddenly, words were flying from my mouth. "Stop the pain, I'll tell you everything," I shouted, remembering the time I had taken a Polaroid of my cock and put it in the maths teacher's briefcase, causing him to be fired and then severely mauled while on remand in Brixton Prison. I confessed again that I had wandered into a children's park under the influence of Prozac and had beaten up an ostrich while several toddlers looked on and cried. "Please forgive me, for I know not what I do," I heard myself splutter, before finally describing how I had once broken into a farm and tarred and feathered a pig. The Pauls stopped. The audience stared.
I begged the little girl to kill me. She left with her mother shortly afterwards. The other people went away. The manager wasn't pleased. He sent me off with a note for Susie pinned to my jacket. "Don't ever send rubbish like this again," it said. As I left the building and looked at the river, the Pauls told me I was the worst disaster since Stephen Fry.

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0: departed to the southern slopes, the cattle all locked up in the byre. Now is the time the wild beasts come out. 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I am an egg that holds its own future.
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1: Silent nuts. Holy nuts. All is balls.
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0: What's puzzling you, Ethelbert?
1: One of those quizzes. And it says here, what are these men famous for? Sidney Porter, Samuel Clemens, Charles Dodgson.
0: Well, they're all great authors.
1: Well, how come I never heard of them?
0: Well, you would if they printed their pen names. They're O. Henry, Mark Twain, and Lewis Carroll.
1: Well, I'll be. Those names are famous. Everybody knows them.
2: Mm-hmm. Like everybody knows Anchor Hawking, the most famous name in glass.

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1: Yeah, let him have one last breath.
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Scientists have uncovered conclusive evidence that the origin of the universe was a happy accident. Natural selection. Improvisation. The survival of the cutest.

0: complete.
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0: Like puff. Slowly. Three.
1: And
0: I.
1: Let's. Hurt.
0: Moving. Woody.
1: Look at me.
0: Will they?
2: Obviously,
0: it's just
2: a

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All in one thing.

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I take heart in that. 2, 3, 10 trillion million dizzying powder of stars fermentating in the high blue jack shaft. 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Got heart not to. With the sex, when the morphine is loosed in your flesh and slowly spreads hot and headies your brain, the sex recedes into the gut. Most junkies are thin. Bull and tristesse are both bags of bones. But oh, the grace of some bones that melt a little flesh hang on like tristesse and makes a woman. An old bull, spite of his thin heart.

body, nobody. 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And sometimes he looks positively pretty. And in fact, Tristessa has finally one night decided to make it. And he was there and they made it good. I wanted some of that too, seeing as how Bull didn't rise to the issue except once every 20 years or so. But no, that's enough. Here no more. Min and Molly and Bill and Gregory, Peggory, Fibber, McCoy. I'd leave them and be on my way. Find me a Mimi in Paris and a Cole. A sweet Tathagata, pure pretty pity. Like poems spoke by old Italians in South American palm mud, flat. I want to go back to Balabrio, Reggio, and stroll the beauteous bell-ringing girl-walking boulevard. Drink aperitif with the coffee mongers of the Card Street home movie. A movie by God showing us him, and us showing him, him which is us. For how can there be two, not one? Palm Sunday be that, Bishop San Jose. I'll go light candles to the Madonna. I'll paint the Madonna and eat ice cream, Benny and bread, dope and salt pork. As Baiku Boo Boo said, I'll go to the south of Sicily in the winter and paint memories of Aries. I'll buy a piano and Mozart me that. I'll write long, sad tales about people in the legend of my life. This part is my part of the movie. Let's hear yours.

0: holidays. 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
1: So, that was like Sensimilia, right?
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its billions of cells, becomes alert, and is nourished and stimulated properly, the dynamic power of memory comes into play. The subconscious mind, with its multitude of brain cells, will absorb information and impressions to which it is exposed. And through association, readily return the ideas to the memory mind when needed. Learn to expose the mind to vivid, clear-cut impressions of what you are seeing, hearing, or reading. Think about anything that will recall while you see, listen, or read. That will photograph the impressions thus gained for your mind in such a way that they can be recalled to memory at will. Utilize your five physical senses. Sight, hearing, taste, smell, and touch. Look carefully at what you wish to remember. Beauty or ugliness will impress the mind. Sound, either discordant or harmonious, will be remembered. A pleasant or unpleasant taste will definitely remain in your memory. And the same will hold true of odor. Surfaces disagreeable to the touch will be remembered, as will the pleasant feel of articles soft.

aircraft out. If for any reason whatsoever that aircraft penetrates into the inside sector before jets can be airborne, ground-to-air missiles will neutralize the intruder. The moral of this story is don't try and fly into S4. The S4 installation is built into the mountain and the nine hangar doors are angled at about 60 degrees. These doors are covered with a sand-textured coating to blend in with the side of the mountain and the desert floor. As you can see in this representation, my ID badge had a white background with one light blue and one dark blue diagonal stripe in the upper left-hand corner. At the bottom of the badge, there were letters and numbers designating various areas, including S4. On my badge, there was a star punch through S4. The back of the ID badge was dark blue with a vertical mag stripe running down one side. The hangar that housed the Sport model was like a typical airplane hangar with the exception of the angled doors that I mentioned before. Electronic equipment. It also had a machine with an X-ray emblem on it and an overhead crane rated at 20,000 pounds. Equipment in this hangar was marked with a black number 41.

You see, one thing is I can live with doubt and uncertainty and not knowing. I think it's much more interesting to live not knowing than to have answers which might be wrong. I have approximate answers and possible beliefs and different degrees of certainty about different things, but I'm not absolutely sure of anything. And there are many things I don't know anything about, such as whether it means anything to ask, why we're here, and what the question might mean. I might think about it a little, but if I can't figure it out, then I go to something else. But I don't have to know an answer. I don't feel frightened by not knowing. By being lost in the mysterious universe without having any purpose, which is the way it really is, as far as I can tell, possibly. It doesn't frighten me.

Good.

0: A good citizen will know and obey the law. That may sound easy, but, well, it's against the law to break a window. But Jim broke one. That's how he happened to meet Mr. Hahnemann.
1: You know, a piece of glass isn't very important. What matters is that it happened because you were breaking the law.
2: What law? We weren't doing anything wrong. Fine.
1: It's against the law of this town to play ball in the street.
2: I didn't know it. Nobody ever told me about it.
1: Look, ignorance of the law is no excuse. Whether you break a law through ignorance, or carelessness, or wickedness, it's all lawbreaking.
2: You make me sound like a criminal.
1: Sometimes it's hard to draw the line. Breaking a window pane, breaking into a bank vault, cheating in a school examination, forging a check, having a parking ticket fixed, bribing a jury. The only way to be sure where you stand is to get into the habit of obeying all the laws.
2: I don't think much of that law about not playing ball in the street.
1: Nobody asked you. But wouldn't things be a mess if each of us decided which laws to obey and which to ignore?
2: Yes, I guess so. But there's no place else for us to play in the neighborhood.
1: What about the playground down the street?
2: Well, it's not very big. And it's always full of little kids, and they might get hurt. We did play it on that big empty lot down at the corner of Crofton Grove. Somebody put up a no trespassing sign, and the cop chased us off. So, what are we going to do?
1: I don't know.

0: Kevin! How do we play this game?
1: I'm glad you guys skipped the class today. We're having fun, aren't we?
0: I want to play video games.
1: We had a good conversation. No. You're the ringleader. We're going to find this and go get everything. We're going to stay back in the school. You understand?
0: I want to get in the first,
1: too. We're going to stay back in the school so they think you have my business. You know what I mean?
2: G.I. Joe!
3: 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Are the dicks small because it's cold or what?
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0: Either or, black, white, I and you, we and you.
1: We get into a loop.
0: Either or.
2: It's really hard to make decisions about everything.
0: Black, white.
2: So I want to take those things that I do every single day.
0: I and you.
2: And I want to put them in a part of my brain that doesn't work as hard.
3: This is the correct way
4: to be fooled.
0: We and you.
2: We essentially store patterns.
0: We and the crowd.
5: We tend to believe almost all patterns we encounter, even the false ones.
0: Good and bad.
2: Your brain actually stops working so hard when you're in the middle of a habit.
5: And we're not very good at discriminating between true and false patterns.
0: And already you are separated into two camps, and you are on the point of fighting about absolutely non-existent differences.
2: And then I tried to figure out what the reward was, and I thought it was the cookie. It doesn't feel like we're thinking.

0: Choo-choo Charlie was his name, we hear.
1: He had an engine and he sure had fun. He used good and plenty candy to make his train run.
2: Charlie says, love my good and plenty. Charlie says, really rings the bell. Charlie says, love my good and plenty. Don't know any other candy that I love so well.
3: No one chews.
4: 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I heard it on the radio.
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you're asleep, when you have heavy REM sleep, nobody understands why we have to do that. It's never been figured out. But when you're doing it, you don't remember any of that experience. Well, the heavy doses that they gave people in clinical trials, the Strassman studies, the heavy doses produced the most profound effects, but nobody remembered it. There was no memory of it whatsoever. That's much like trips and no one remembers it. Now if you smoke it, it doesn't last nearly as long. It only lasts about 5 to 10 minutes. But you remember it very fleeting. It's like a dream. Like after the dream's over, you gotta write it. I remember because I recorded it. I had a tape recorder and I had a video camera. And when I came out of it, I just started talking about it like right away, as much as I could remember. But even like 30 seconds after I talked about it, I was like, man, how'd it go? What happened? It's not like an experience, like your brain is trying to protect you from that experience. And the bigger the dose, the more your brain protects you. It literally shuts it off. It's like a shutdown valve. And it happens to you every night. It's in grasses and animals. It's the pineal gland that produces it literally is your third eye. In reptiles, it actually has a retina, a cornea, and a lens.

asshole around and apologize. Say the word and I'll throw my asshole around.

la la la la la la la la la la la la la la la la la la la la la la la la la la la la la la la la la la la la la la la la la la la la la la la la la la la la la la la la la la la la la la la la la la la 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

Eyes I dare not meet in dreams. In death's dream kingdom, these do not appear. There the eyes are, sunlight on a broken column. There is a tree swinging, and voices are in the wind singing, more distant and more solemn than a fading star. Let me be no nearer in death's dream kingdom. Let me also wear such deliberate disguises, rat's coat, crow's skin, crossed staves, in a field, behaving as the wind behaves. No nearer, not that final meeting.

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1: If I'm fucking a fish and I need to... Wait, never mind. Answered my own question.
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0: ground. 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They're practically what define us. When the truth offends, we lie and lie until we can no longer remember it is even there, but it is still there. Every lie we tell incurs a debt to the truth. Sooner or later, that debt is paid. That is how an RBMK reactor core explodes. Lies.
1: What is the cost of lies? It's not that we'll mistake them for truth. The real danger is that if we hear enough lies, then we no longer recognize the truth at all. What can we do then? What else is left but to abandon even the hope of truth and content ourselves instead with stories? In these stories, it doesn't matter who the heroes are. All we want to know is who is to blame.

this story, it was Anatoly D'Angelo. He was the best choice. An arrogant, unpleasant man. He ran the room that night. He gave the orders. And no friends. At least, not important ones. And now, Dyatlov will spend the next 10 years in a prison labor camp. Of course, that sentence is doubly unfair. There were far greater criminals than him at work. And as for what Dyatlov did do, the man doesn't deserve prison. He deserves death.

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Everything, windows, chairs, obscenely.

0: The work the civil engineer has done is planned for all on Earth. 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Keep it clean.
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Es gibt nichts Interessantes hier, die Ruinen von Atlantis nur, aber keine Spur von dir. Ich glaub, du kommst nicht mehr.

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Lord, you rule the wind and water. Stand by me in the midst of tribulation. Stand by me in the midst of tribulation. Stand by me when the host of hell assails and my strength begin to fail. Lord, you've never lost a battle. Stand by me in the midst of my faults and failures. Stand by me in the midst of faults and failures. Stand by me when I do the best I can and my friends misunderstand. 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Stand by me in the midst of persecution. Stand by me in the midst of persecution. 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

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Learn leadership from another business. 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

0: something I want to say to you. And I want you to listen very closely. Because it's very important. The man we just chased from here.
1: We didn't chase anybody.
0: The man who just left the room a moment ago is a very

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It doesn't matter whether you're selling Jesus or Buddha or civil rights or how to make money in real estate with no money down. That doesn't make you a human being. It makes you a marketing rep. If you want to talk to somebody honestly, as a human being, ask him about his kid. Find out what his dreams are. Just to find out. For no other reason. Because as soon as you lay your hands on a conversation, it's feeling. It's not a conversation. It's a pitch. And you're not a human being. You're a marketing rep. Forgive me if I respectfully disagree. We were talking before about character, you were asking me.

0: you want my honest opinion, Bob, you do not. For the simple reason that you don't regret anything yet. You're saying I won't have any character? Unless I do something I regret? No, Bob. I'm saying you've already done plenty of things to regret. You just don't know what they are. It's when you discover them. When you see the folly in something you've done, and you wish that you had it to do over. But you know you can't, because it's too late. So you pick that thing up and you carry it with you to remind you that life goes on. The world will spin without you.
1: Your mom had an accident. I'll take you to her. Uh-oh.
2: Look, Wild Bill!
3: Who was that?
2: Some stranger. He said Donnie's mom was hurt. I didn't know if I should go with him.
3: Well, just don't do what a stranger says. Check it out with an adult you know. Remember, a stranger
2: can mean danger. Now I know.
3: And knowing is half the battle.
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lit by rays which the everyday eye cannot see. The far corners were all shadows, and the whole place took on a hazy unreality which obscured its nature and invited the imagination to symbolism and phantasm. During the interval the Tillinghast was silent, I fancied myself in some vast and incredible temple of long dead gods. Some vague edifice of innumerable black stone columns, reaching up from a floor of damp slabs to a cloudy height beyond the range of my vision. The picture was very vivid for a while, but gradually gave way to a more horrible conception.

this, my attention was captured by a vast and singular object on the opposite slope, which rose steeply about 100 yards ahead of me, an object which gleamed whitely in the newly bestowed rays of the ascending moon. That it was merely a gigantic piece of stone, I soon assured myself, but I was conscious of a distant impression that its contour and position were not altogether the work of nature. A closer scrutiny filled me with sensations I cannot express, for despite its enormous magnitude and its position in an abyss which had yawned at the bottom of the sea since the world was young, I perceived beyond a doubt that the strange object was a well-shaped monolith, whose massive bulk had known the workmanship and perhaps the worship of living, thinking creatures. Dazed and frightened, yet not without a certain thrill of the scientist's or archaeologist's delight, I examined my surroundings more closely. The moon, now near the zenith, shone weirdly and vividly above the towered steeps that hemmed in the castle, and revealed the fact that a far-flung body of water flowed at the bottom, winding out of sight in both directions, almost lapping my feet as I stood on the slope. Across the chasm, the wavelets washed the base of the Cyclopean monolith, on whose surface I can now trace both inscriptions and crude sculptures. The writing was in a system of hieroglyphics unknown to me, and unlike anything I had ever seen in books, consisting for the most part of conventionalized aquatic symbols such as fishes, eels, octopi, crustaceans, mollusks, whales, and the like.

my God is stronger.

0: chess, let's say a chess game, and you don't know the rules of the game, but you're allowed to look at the board, at least from time to time, and in a little corner, perhaps. And from these observations, you try to figure out what the rules are of the game, what the rules of the pieces are moving. So you might discover, for example, that when there's only one bishop around on the board, that the bishop maintains its color. Later on, you might discover the law for the bishop is it moves on a diagonal, which would explain the law that you understood before, that it maintains its color. And that would be analogous to we discover one law and then later find a deeper understanding of it. Things can happen, everything's going good, you got all the laws, it looks very good, and then all of a sudden some strange phenomenon occurs in some corner. So you begin to investigate that, to look for it. It's castling, something you didn't expect. We're always, by the way, in a fundamental physics, always trying to investigate those things in which we don't understand the conditions. We're not trying to check all the time, because we have to check them enough, we're okay. The thing that doesn't fit is the thing that's the most interesting.
1: Major funding for this program was provided by the Annenberg CPB Project.
2: Just please call 911 and tell them to send an ice ranger, not the one who is mean to me.
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to Huey, and Angela's been acquitted by a jury of kangaroos. My father is dying. Because he doesn't run as fast as he used to. And the rules of the street life have changed. Nothing remains the same except that

the doctors say it's nothing organic. But then you never know who's been tampering with your prescriptions these days. So instead of getting better, getting stronger, getting blacker, my father is dying. Oh, he can still get it up now. You know how bloods be. And my guess is he'll keep right on doing what he's doing for another 10 years. And then he'll start dying for real.

0: A physician knows what faith can do in the total health care of a patient, often in dark moments. It becomes as powerful as the most potent vaccines, as the most impressive weapons of modern medicine in restoring the blessing of health. For some, it is a faith in life itself. For others, it is a faith from within. For many, it is a faith in a strength beyond their own. The American Medical Association urges you to let the faith that sustains you grow strong. This has been a public service message on behalf of the American Medical Association and your local medical society.
1: God has a plan for all of us. Oh, wait. Sorry. Not you.
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Jarrett. William Michael Jarrett. Hereby sentenced to death by firing squad. God have mercy on their soul.

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I walk in my clothing, unmarked by that voyage. Then the almost unnameable lust returns. Even then I have nothing against life. I know well the grass blades you mention, the furniture you have placed under the sun. But suicides have a special language. Like carpenters, they want to know which tools. They never ask why build. Twice I have so simply declared myself, have possessed the enemy, eaten the enemy, have taken on his craft, his magic. In this way, heavy and thoughtful, warmer than oil or water, I have rested, drooling at the mouthhole. I did not think of my body at needlepoint. Even the cornea and the leftover urine were gone. Suicides have already betrayed the body. Stillborn, they don't always die. But dazzled, they can't forget a drug so sweet that even children would look on and smile. To thrust all that life under your tongue, that all by itself becomes a passion. Death, a sad bone, bruised, you'd say. And yet she waits for me, year after year, to so delicately undo an old wound, to empty my breath from its bad prison. Balance there. Suicide sometimes meet, raging at the fruit, a pumped up moon, leaving the bread they mistook for a kiss, leaving the page of the book carelessly open, something unsaid, the phone off the hook, and the love, whatever it was, an infection.

Are you righteous? Kind? Does your confidence lie in this? Are you loved by all? Know that I was too. Do you imagine your sufferings will be less because you loved goodness?

0: Balance. Repetition. Composition. Mirrors.
1: Most of all, the world is a place where parts of holes are described within an overarching paradigm of clarity and accuracy. The context of which makes possible an underlying sense of the way it all fits together, despite our collective tendency not to conceive of it as such. But then again, the world without end is a place where souls are combined. An overbearing feeling of disparity, disorderliness. To ignore it is impossible without getting oneself in all kinds of trouble, despite one's best intentions not to get entangled with it so much. Meanwhile, the statues are bleeding green, and others are saying things much better than we ever could, as the quiet suddenly verbose, and the hell is heralding the size of nickels, and the street corners are gnashing together like the gears inside of the head of some omniscient engineer, and downward flows the garnered wisdom that has never

faith, we decided to go ahead and just ignore them, despite tremendous pressure to capitulate in faith. So instead, we went ahead to fabricate a catalog of unstable elements, monocones and particles with non-zero total strangeness for brief moments, which amount to nothing.

0: started tearing along its creases due to overuse. But in reality, it's never needed folds. The air is withholding the sound of its wellspring. It's approaching a density reminiscent of the infinite connectivity of the center of the sun. And therein lies the garnered wisdom that has never died.
1: Expectation leads to disappointment. If you don't expect something big, huge, and exciting, I don't know, it's just not as...

0: you're hurting. The fact is, you're stuck. It all comes of not having front doors big enough.
1: It all comes of eating too much. I thought at the time, only I didn't like to say anything, that one of us was eating too much, and I knew it wasn't me. Well, I shall go and fetch Christopher Robin.

0: commission coups, and I don't believe the conspiracy, the CIA did it coups. I'm one of the mafia did it coups. And the nice thing about this new book is that it explains how the mafia was able to get away with it.
1: Does it talk about the storm sewer theory?
0: The Kennedy assassination, as far as I can tell, was probably pulled off by the three different mobster groups working together who had previously worked with the CIA on anti-Castro project. Marcello Traficante and Roselli were mobsters in Florida and Louisiana and Chicago who were had been very involved with Sam Cakes type stuff before that happened, and they knew about certain plans that the Kennedys had that were not known until this book came out publicly. And partly because these guys put together some, you know, there's a continuous release of information being declassified. These guys are right on top of all of that. Plus, they talked to various people who had been very high up from the government, like Dean Ruff.

0: Hey, Sal. Salmonella. Look, a holiday buffet.
1: That's buffet, Arnie.
0: Great news for us Germs. This food's been sitting around at room temperature for over 2 hours.
1: Yeah, for us, a feast.
0: For people, a tummy ache or worse.
2: The USDA says fie on you, Sal and Arnie, you humbugs. And to you, happy, healthful holidays.
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swing. Ah, 不言，离了这火焰。

sometimes taken a view which I don't agree with very well. You hold up a flower and say, look how beautiful it is. And I'll agree, and he says, you see, as I as an artist can see how beautiful this is, but you as a scientist, oh, take this all apart and it becomes a dull thing.

0: Recruits in Uncle Sam's new army today are being taught not only to follow orders, but to understand the reasons why they are given. And if you like to know the reasons for things yourself, here's one you surely ought to have, particularly if you're 35, 40 or over. The reason so many folks your age needlessly put up with common sluggishness is that they really require a different kind of laxative help. And that's why so many are changing today to that remarkable all-vegetable preparation called Seratan, which provides the special kind of aid people over 35 are so very apt to need. Yes, and that's why you ought to try Seratan yourself. Just see if you don't find it wonderfully effective, yet exceptionally mild and gentle. Completely different from anything you've ever tried before. And remember this important fact. Seratan is not a pill, not salt, not an oil or liquid, but a pleasant blend of purely vegetable ingredients which you take plain or with your food. You'll say there's nothing like it. So tonight or tomorrow, ask your druggist for Seratan. S-E-R-U-T-A-N. When you read that name backwards, it spells Nature's.
1: Now, children, come on over here. I'm going to tell you a bedtime story. Are you sitting comfortably? Then I'll begin.
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Now here's a quiz where you have to guess the sounds. Each time you've heard the sound, shout out what you think it is. Then I'll tell you what the right answer is. Are you ready? Here's the first sound coming up. I expect you know that. Do you know what it is? That was the footsteps of someone walking on snow. And this one? You know what sort of instrument that is? Well, it's a bugle.

That was a bit of a trick one. It's a gorilla wearing a top hat. What's that then?

The computer built into the modern digital sound synthesizer makes it possible for the musician to compose pieces quickly. By using a light pen, the composer is telling the computer what pre-recorded sounds he wants to use. He can easily add or subtract instruments, pitches, and rhythms.

Through the use of synthesizers and computers, it is possible to imitate, change, and create sound. A whole new world of creative possibilities has been opened to the musician by electronic music.

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They say, here comes the king they call wise and good and great. He will trample us under his cruel feet. They should be proud to die under the feet of such a king, said the queen. How dare they complain? Not so, great queen, replied the king. He turned his horse aside, and all his followers did the same. When the great company had passed, there was the end. Shall remember the lesson.

0: history.
1: Oh, yes. Isn't that interesting?
0: Interesting? It's frightening.
1: Is it? Well, actually, it just looks like a slice of layer cake to me.
0: Then why did you say it looked interesting?
1: Oh, well, I'm quite interested in layer cake.
0: Look at it. Doesn't anything strike you?
1: Well, it's rock, isn't it?
0: Down here, we have layer after layer, the remains of early settlements, one on top of another. Then more layers, thicker ones, the remains of cities, each built on the ruins of the previous one. We're talking about thousands of years, you see. And then suddenly, above this level, what?
1: More rock?
0: But what's special about it?
1: Well, it's all smooth, no layers.
0: Yes, no further building. No one actually living on the planet, or at least on its surface. So this previous layer is the significant one. And do you know what it consists of?
1: Rock?
0: No.
1: Stone?
0: No.
1: Some different sort of rock, the name of which temporarily escapes me.
0: No. Feel it. Scratch it.
1: Yes. It's slightly sort of soft and crumbly.
0: What's it like?
1: I know. It's, yes. What's the name of that soft, crumbly

0: Lucky Strike Green has gone to war. Yes, Lucky Strike Green has gone to war.
1: Enter launch code.
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number of the nation's college campuses. Most of the protests related to the U.S. involvement in Cambodia. At Kent State University in Ohio, a contingent of 500 National Guardsmen, armed with rifles and fixed bayonets, helped to disperse a crowd of 1,000 students there. The guardsmen moved in after the students smashed windows and then set some fires on the campus and in the surrounding area. It was the third straight night of disorders there. On Saturday night, the ROTC building was destroyed by an apparently deliberate fire. At College Park, home of the University of Maryland, it was much the same story. More than 100 state troopers in riot gear stormed into a donut shop to arrest 28 persons. In Cleveland, Ohio, about 75 students occupied the ROTC offices on the Case Western Reserve University campus. The school president told the students that protesting is not the way to get out of Cambodia.

0: know some places are like people. Some shy, some don't. I guess you could say the Overlook Hotel has something about this life.
1: How very do you thought to get a little bit of a little bit of a little bit of a little bit of a little bit of a little bit of a little bit of a little bit of a little bit of a little bit of a little bit of a little bit of a little bit of a little bit of a little bit of a little bit of a little bit of a little bit of a little bit of a little bit of a little bit of a little bit of a little bit of a little bit of a little bit of a little bit of a little bit of a little bit of a little bit of a little bit of a little bit of a little bit of a little bit of a little bit of a little bit of a little bit of a little bit of a little bit of a little bit of a little bit of a little bit of a little bit of a little bit of a little bit of a little bit of a little bit of a little bit of a little bit of a little bit of a little bit of a little bit of a little bit of a little bit of a little bit of a little bit of a little bit of a little bit of a little bit of a little bit of a little bit of a little bit of a little bit of a little bit of a little bit of a little bit of a little bit of a little bit of a little bit of a little bit of a little bit of a little bit of a little bit of a little bit of a little bit of

beer. Yeah. Yeah. Yeah. Yeah. Yeah. Yeah. Yeah. Yeah. Yeah. Yeah. Yeah. Yeah. Yeah. Yeah. Yeah. Yeah. Yeah. Yeah. Yeah. Yeah. Yeah. Yeah. Yeah. Yeah. Yeah. Yeah. Yeah. Yeah. Yeah. Yeah. Yeah. Yeah. Yeah. Yeah. Yeah. Yeah. Yeah. Yeah. Yeah. Yeah. Yeah. Yeah. Yeah. Yeah. Yeah. Yeah. Yeah. Yeah. Yeah. Yeah. Yeah. Yeah. Yeah. Yeah. Yeah. Yeah. Yeah. Yeah. Yeah. Yeah. Yeah. Yeah. Yeah. Yeah. Yeah. Yeah. Yeah. Yeah. Yeah. Yeah. Yeah. Yeah. Yeah. Yeah. Yeah. Yeah. Yeah

dire circumstance was every single person in here has some fucked, heart-rending story about how you're like the guy or the girl in love with the other guy or a rock, or ghost, or tree, or you know, you've been stone cold rejected before. Do you remember how that hurt? I was thinking the ultimate rejection song I could ever think of is Iron Man. You don't, there's no wonder why the woman comes home and finds her man with another woman, takes out the family gun and shoots both of them. Because rejection fucking hurts, you know? In the song Iron Man, not only does Iron Man reject the people who he once helped, he kills them all. He destroys all of them. Imagine, see, Iron Man turned to steel in the great magnetic field. I don't know where that is. But think about Iron Man getting arrested. You know, he just got finished, like, incinerating Bakersfield, and he's walking back to L.A. going, damn, I was rejected. Now I had my revenge.

0: You worked too hard, you ate too much, the cheesecake made you greedy. Let your aching head and stomach hear this message from old Speedy. Alka-Seltzer, plop, plop, fizz, fizz. Oh, what a relief it is. Plop, plop, fizz, fizz. Oh, what a relief it is. Ah, those Speedy Alka-Seltzer bubbles burst into action to relieve your upset stomach and aching head fast. It was only as directed. Oh, what a relief it is. What a relief.
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5: Und die Stimme.

Sarnath, but never was the sea green stone isle found. And many centuries came and went, wherein Sarnath prospered exceedingly, so that only priests and old women remembered what Taran-ish had scrawled upon the altar of chrysolite. Betwixt Sarnath and the city of Ilarnec arose a caravan route, and the precious metals from the earth were exchanged for other metals and rare cloths and jewels and books and tools for artificers and all things of luxury that are known to the people who dwell along the winding river Ai and beyond. So Sarnath waxed mighty and learned and beautiful and sent forth conquering armies to subdue the neighboring cities. And in time there sat upon a throne in Sarnath the kings of all the land of Anar and of many lands adjacent.

She began to walk forward, crunch, crunch, over the snow, and through the wood towards the other light. In about 10 minutes, she reached it, and found it was a lamppost. As she stood looking at it, wondering why there was a lamppost in the middle of a wood, and wondering what to do next, she heard a pitter-patter of feet coming towards her. And soon after that, a very strange person stepped out from among the trees into the light of the lamppost. He was only a little taller than Lucy herself, and he carried over his head an umbrella, white with snow. From the waist upwards, he was like a man, but his legs were shaped like a goat's. The hair on them was glossy black, and instead of feet, he had goat's hoofs. He also had a tail, but Lucy did not notice this at first, because it was neatly caught up over the arm that held the umbrella, so as to keep it from trailing in the snow. He had a red woolen muffler around his neck, and his skin was rather reddish too. He had a strange, but pleasant little face, with a short pointed beard and curly hair. And out of the hair, there stuck two horns. One on each side of his forehead. One of his hands, as I have said, held the umbrella. In the other arm, he carried several brown paper parcels. What with the parcels and the snow, it looked just as if he had been doing his Christmas shopping. He was a fawn. And when he saw Lucy, he gave such a start of surprise that he dropped all his parcels. "Goodness gracious me!" exclaimed the fawn.

like me. Maybe I laid your mammy, huh? I neatly sidestepped his booby traps. I said, Mr. Jones, I'm nobody trying in your world to be somebody. I was born right here in your town. Could be my mammy would for you. What bitch would you? If I was a bitch, I'd give you some scratches to get some. He said, nigga, you like fine white pussy. This dog of mine wants you to lay her. I give my whores what they want. You gonna lay her for a double saw? My skull raced out of the morning. Fool, watch your ass. I said, Mr. Jones, I don't want no kind of pussy unless it hangs on my own hole. Mr. Jones, I'm a pimp like you. I don't want nothing but some pimp scratch. My principles won't let me turn no reverse trick. Mr. Jones, I ain't no party freak. I want to be great like you. I ain't never going to amount to anything if I screw up the rules of the pimp game. You the greatest pimp on earth. You got great pimping by the rules. Would you want a poor dumb pimp like me to jump out at the stars? His freak white woman pouted at his side. She begged Nero to flip his thumb down. She said, Mr. Jones, make this pretty punk freak off with your baby. You don't let nobody say no to you. Since he's dreaming he's a pimp, it will be wild kicks for me. Force him, daddy. Force him. Show him who's boss. Sick Miss Peach is on him. He shoved her aside. The boa constrictor uncoiled from around my chest. I saw contempt paint over the skull and crossed bones in his peepers. I drew a deep breath. He roared, you little pissy green-ass nigga. You a pimp? You can't spell pimp. You couldn't make a pimple on a pimp's ass. Nigga, I'll blow.